0: We love music.
1: Bring the beat.
2: The party started. See you at the bar, you was hardly talking. That's when I knew that your heart was scarring. Friends to lovers need a part to star in. Like, wait, babe, let me ask your pardon.

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1: Hey, we are
0: BTS.
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0: This is Swim. I just wanna play. Voice. We love music.

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1: Just like my favorite song going round and round my head. 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
1: 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See you at the bar, you was hardly talking. That's when I knew that your heart was scarring. Friends to lovers need a part to star in. Like, wait, babe, let me ask your pardon.

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1: 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We love music.
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0: 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You're about to hear my new song, Opalite.
1: The Voice. We love music.

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А до края на този час ви пускам Зейн и Дейв и Темс. Morning Voice. Let's get the party started. See you at the bar, you was hardly talking. That's when I knew that your heart was scarring. Friends to lovers need a part to star in. Like, wait, babe, let me ask your pardon. This ain't Gucci, this is Prada, darling. If you want something, you can ask me, darling. And you started laughing, cause you think I'm joking. But looking in your eyes, that's the best thing.

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1: 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Here we are.
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2: Let's get the party started. See you at the bar, you was hardly talking. That's when I knew that your heart was scarring. 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

0: 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Yeah,
1: yeah. 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
0: BTS.
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0: We love music.
1: 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Friends to lovers need a part to star in. 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
1: 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That's when I knew that your heart was scarring. Friends to lovers need a part to star in. Like, wait, babe, let me ask your pardon. 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If you want something, you can know.